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1: 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This time he addresses him as Partha. Partha means his mother's name was Pritha. From Pritha, the word Partha comes. His mother happened to be Krishna's father's sister. So, very intimately and friendly, he addresses him as Partha. My dear son of my aunt, that means we have got very intimate relationship. Not only we are friends, but we have got family relationship. So therefore, I am speaking to you about the truth that there are two classes of living beings. Two means two. One class is called Daiva, divine, divine nature. And the other class is called demonic nature, Asura. So, in Vishnu Purana, there is also reference to this context, where it is said, though Bhutasarga Lokesmin, Daiva Asure Vacha. Vishnu Bhakta Bhavid Daiva, Asurastad Viparja. Daiva means generally Vishnu Bhakta. Vishnu means the Supreme Lord who is all pervasive, everywhere. He is present. Krishna, the Supreme Lord, he is Vishnu also in his Paramatma feature. Krishna has got three features. Brahmeti, Paramatmeti, Bhagavaniti, Sabdati. Krishna, the Absolute Truth, he is known in three features or three angle of visions. One is Brahma, all-pervasive Brahma, Sarvidam Akhilam Jagat. The Brahma means his effulgence, bodily rays, Jasya Prabha Prabhavatu Jagadanna Koti. his prabha, his bodily rays. You may ask, what is that bodily rays? You can see every day. Everyone has got bodily rays according to his quality. You see the sun, the bodily rays, the sun sign. There is sun god within the sun globe. His name is Vibhushan. That is also mentioned in the Bhagavad Gita. Imam Vivasati Jugam Praktaman Ahamabhayam. Vibhushan Manavipraahu Manu Ikhaka Vibravi. Evam Panam Praptam Imam Rajal Sayo Vidu. So, exactly like that. Here, sun is an insignificant part creation of the Lord. And the sun has got so much effulgence, bodily rays, that it is illuminating and heating the whole universe. You cannot deny it. This is the position of the sun. And there are millions and trillions of suns, each one sometimes bigger than this sun. This is the smallest sun. There are bigger, bigger suns. So, we can understand what is the bodily rays. There is no difficulty. That bodily rays of Krishna is called Brahma. Jasya prabha prabhavato jagadanna koti koti subhasudhadi vibhuti vinnam tad brahma. That is Brahma, that prabha. So, similarly, Krishna is present in everyone's heart, localized. This is impersonal expansion. That the sun sign is impersonal expansion of the sun rays. So similarly, Brahma effulgence is the impersonal expansion of Krishna's bodily rays. And the portion by which he is present everywhere, annantarastham paramanuchayantarastham, he is within this universe, he is within your heart, within my heart, he is within everything. Everything means even within the atom, paramanu. That is his paramatma feature. And the last and ultimate feature is Krishna's personal body. Satchidananda Vigraha. Ishara Parama Krishna. Satchidananda Vigraha. Vigraha means form. That form is not like ours. That is Satchit Ananda. The body has also three features. Sat means eternal. So therefore, his body is distinct from our body. Our this body is not eternal within the history. When this body is created by the father and mother, there is a death, beginning. And when this body is finished, annihilated, there is another death. So anything within the death, that is history. But Krishna is not like that. Anadi. You cannot estimate when Krishna's body began. Anadi. Adi. Again, Adi. He is the beginning of everyone. Anadi. He himself is Anadi. Nobody can find out what is the date of his appearance. He is beyond history. So, but he is the beginning of everyone. Just like my father is the beginning of my body. Father is the cause of the beginning of my body, or your body, everyone. So therefore, he has no beginning, that he has no father, but he is the Supreme Father. That is the conception, Christian conception, God is the Supreme Father. That is fact, because he is the beginning of everyone, janmadasya jataha. Whatever has come into being, that is from Krishna. That is stated in the Bhagavad Gita. Aham adirhi devanam. The devatas, this Brahmanda, is the creation of Brahma. He is called one of the demigods. So Krishna says, Aham adirhi devanam. I am the beginning of the devatas, demigods. So, if you study Krishna in this way, and then you become daiva, divine. Divine. Our Krishna consciousness movement is meant for educating everyone to become divine. That is the program. Now, what is the gain by becoming divine? That is described in the previous verse. Daivi sampad vimoktaya. If you become divine and acquire the divine qualities, avayam satya samsiddhi, jnana yogi avasthiti, that is, we have discussed already. So, if you become divine, there is no impediment to become divine. Simply, you have to practice for the post. Just like everyone can become high court judge. Everyone can become the president of the United States. There is no bar. But you have to be qualified. If you qualify yourself, you can become any fitted in any position. Similarly, as it is said, to divine, to become daivi, you have to qualify yourself to become divine. How to become divine? That is already described, we have already. So if you qualify yourself by the divine qualities, then what is the benefit? Daivi sampad vimokhaya. Moksha. Moksha means liberation. So if you cultivate divine qualities, then you are fit for being liberated. What is liberation? Liberation from repeating birth and death. That is our real suffering. The modern rascal civilization, they do not know actually what is the end of suffering. They do not know. There is no education, there is no science. They are thinking that here this small span of life, say 50 years, 60 years, 100 years at most, if we get a nice wife, a nice apartment, a nice motor car running with 70 miles speed, and a nice whiskey bottle, that is his perfection. But that is not vimokha. Real vimokha, liberation means No more birth, death, old age and disease. That is Bhimukh. That they do not know him. They do not know even that there is birth after death. Such a foolish civilization. Although we are experiencing every moment birth and death. Birth and death every moment. It is going on so finely. It is Krishna's arrangement. Just like this world, this earthly planet is moving at the rate of 1,000 miles per hour. Such a gigantic body. It is also moving. All planets are moving. Even the sun is moving. But we cannot perceive. You ride on a best airplane, there are so many disturbances, sound, moving, sometimes stably moving. But this planet also moving more speedily than the airplane, but you do not perceive. This is Krishna's manufacture, perfectly. Purnamidam. This is called Purnamidam. Everything perfect. Purnamidam Purnamada. 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Purnameva Avasishyate. Because it's so perfect, you do not perceive. But it is moving everything. Everyone knows that morning there is sunrise and in 12 hours after covering 12,000 miles, the evening is there. Again 12,000 miles moving, you are sleeping. In the morning you see again the sun. The sun is there. Sun is not moving. But the world is moving. It is moving so nicely. Not only this earthly planet, but there are millions and trillions of planets within the sky. They are all moving. Seasonal changes, day and night, everything is going on. This is perfection. So those who are in divine nature, they can understand all these things. That is called Daivi Sampada. In other philosophy, they can say, the Christians say, God is great. The Muslim also say that Allahu Akbar, that is all same meaning. The Vedic literature also says, Brahma, Parabrahma. Brahma means the greatest. Brihatya, Brihanatya, iti Brahma. Brahma means because it is very, very great, and not only great, it is becoming greater and greater. Brihanatya. So the great understanding, greatness understanding of Krishna, or the Absolute Truth, is accepted everywhere in civilized human society. But how God is great, that you can find in the Vedic literature. Simply to know God is great, just like everyone knows that he has got a father. That is not difficult. Anyone who is in this material world, in material world or spiritual world, there is a father, everyone father knows that. But who is my father, how he is, how great he is, what is his qualification, what does he do, what is his father's name, where is his address? That you can understand from Bhagavad Gita. Therefore, it is essential that everyone should read Bhagavad Gita. simply to know God is great, that is also good, is accepting the greatness of God. But if you want to know in detail how great He is, to what extent He great is, how the actions of His greatness are going on, how His activities of greatness are going on, then you read Bhagavad Gita. Bhagavad Gita says that matta parataram nanyat kinchijasti dhananjaya. Krishna says there is no more greater fact than me. Everyone knows God is great. Great means everyone is small. He is great. Nobody is equal to Him. Nobody is greater than Him. That is the meaning of greatness. So how He is greater than everyone and nobody is equal to Him, everyone is subordinate, everyone is creation of Him. This knowledge, if you get janma karma me dibbam jujanati tattata, if you understand these factors of the greatness of God perfectly well, then you become fit for being transferred to the spiritual world. That is called daivisampad. Daivisampad vimokkhaya. If you become divine, this is cultivation, this is education, this is not sentiment. People try to understand that this movement, Krishna consciousness movement, is Hindu movement. Krishna is one of the Hindu gods. But that is not the fact. Krishna is God. God is God. God cannot be Hindu God, cannot be Muslim God, cannot be Christian God. God is God. Just like gold. If the Hindus deal gold, that does not mean gold becomes Hindu gold. Or the Christian deals in God, that does not make the gold becomes Christian or Muslim. Gold is gold. Similarly, God is God, the great. Now, if you study how His greatness expands, just like here is one example. Ishara sarvabhutanam riddeshe arjuna tishthati brahmayan sarvabhutani jantrarurani maya. Very simple. Ishara, that God, in His paramatma feature, is sitting within everyone's heart. Your heart, my heart, everyone. God is, you haven't got to find out God somewhere else. That was the yogis, the practice. How to find out God within myself? That is called meditation. Meditation means to find out. It is heard from the Shastra, the God is within my heart. Now, let me find out where is God within my heart. That is called yoga. Yoga system. Dhyanamastita tadgatena manasa pasanti jam yogino. Yogi's business is to become engaged in meditation. Dhyanamastita. Now this meditation is very profusely used in your country especially. But what is the meditation? This is meditation. When you fix up your mind to find out God, Krishna, within your heart, that is called meditation. Not thinking some foolish objective is meditation. This is meditation. Dhyanavastita tadgatena manasa. Tadgatena, mind, being fully absorbed in Him. by that mind you can find out. So Krishna consciousness is little more than that. Consciousness is above mind. Mind is there. Mind is above the senses. Indriyani pararahu indriyabhya parahmana. The senses, our body means the senses. The senses are prominent. Therefore body is active. But the senses cannot work if the mind is absent. Therefore called attentive, concentrating your mind. So mind is above the senses. And the how the mind is acting, thinking, feeling and willing, that is called intelligence. Everything finer. You can see your senses, my senses. But everyone knows that you have got mind, I have got mind. But we cannot see the mind. Can you see anyone that here is mind? No. Because it is finer. Then everyone has got some intelligence. But can you see intelligence? Well, it is still finer. Similarly, there is soul, which is still finer than the intelligence. So how you can see the soul? If you cannot see the mind, if you cannot see the intelligence, then how you can see this soul? Then the source of soul, the supreme soul, how you can see? Therefore, it is said, Atasya Krishna Namadi Nabhave Graiham Indriya. If you speculate your senses to find out where is God, where is the soul, the doctors are daily operating, heart operation, and so many final surgical operation, but they cannot find out where is the soul. But soul is there. That we can perceive when the soul goes away from the body, we can understand now the soul has gone, the body is dead. So you can perceive, you cannot see. It is not understandable by speculating your gross senses. If you want to see what is mind, what is intelligence, what is soul, what is super soul, that is not possible to see by your these blunt eyes, conditional eyes. Everyone is very proud of his senses. Somebody says, can you show me God? Then have you got the power to see God, first of all? So these things are not very intelligent questions and answers. You have to practice according to the direction of the Shastra. Just like here is Bhagavad Gita. You follow the direction, you will understand what is God, what you are, what is this world, what is our relation between ourselves, what is our condition, how we can get out of this miserable condition, everything you will find. In the beginning, a small child cannot understand what is mathematics. But if he studies mathematics science, he one day becomes a very big mathematician, the same child. Similarly, these spiritual science, every one of you can become spiritually advanced, provided you study this science, that is Krishna consciousness. It is not a bluff sentiment, it is a great science. Those who are actually studious, they can understand the science perfectly. If they study all our books, we have got 20 volumes books like this already published. And we propose to publish 72 volumes. How to understand God? So God is not so cheap thing that I have become God, you have become God. It is a great science. So those who want to understand God scientifically, philosophically, let them read these books. That is our presentation, Krishna consciousness. And those who are unable to read all these books, for any reason it may be, there is very simple method, chant Hare Krishna. It is so sublime. If you simply chant Hare Krishna mantra, then you understand clearly what you are, what is God, what is your relationship with Him, what is this world, everything will be clear. That is the advantage of this fallen age. This age is very, very fallen. People have completely forgotten God. Not completely, because few men are still interested. Otherwise, why they are joining this Krishna consciousness movement, we cannot say completely, but gradually it will be completely forgetful of God, day by day. Just like we can see, formerly our forefathers, they used to construct churches, temples, mosques, synagogues. But nowadays, nobody is preparing. In the modern history, you won't find they are constructing big wing, skyscraper building, that we can see. But you don't see anywhere a magnificent church or temple or mosque is being constructed. That means people are going down in the matter of understanding God. They are thinking these buildings are waste of money, unproductive creation. If we manufacture a skyscraper building, immediately there will be some income. But if I construct a gigantic temple, it will be simply waste of money. They are thinking like that. That means the standard of understanding God is finished. Not to speak of constructing new churches, but we are practically purchasing many churches. They're vacant. I've seen in London, hundreds of churches are vacant. Nobody goes there. Nobody goes there. One priest was surprised in Boston that these boys, they are our boys, they are Christian boys, they are American boys. So, previously they were not coming to the church, they did not care for God or to understand what is God. And why they are mad after God now? That's a fact. These boys, you American boy, you are not interested. But why you are so interested? And you are preaching Krishna consciousness all over the world. You are not foolish. I have not bribed you. But why you are doing that? So this is a fact that we have got intimate relationship with Krishna. That's a fact. Just like father and son, they are intimately related. It may be the son has gone out of home for many years, but as soon as he meets his father, again the same love between father and son revives. It does not mean because the son was out of home for many, many years, there is no need of awakening the love of father and son. Similarly, in the Chaitanya Charitamrita, it is said, Nitya Siddha Krishna Bhakti. The love between Krishna and ourselves. It doesn't matter where we are. All living entities, especially the human being, especially the civilized human being, those who have got sense, they can revive Krishna consciousness very easily by chanting this Hare Krishna mantra. So that is our request, that you are very intelligent boys, American boys, try to understand Krishna, try to revive your relationship with Krishna, then you will be happy, otherwise not.
0: तो अभी आप सुन रहे थे इस्कॉन के संस्थापक आचार्य एसी भक्तिवेदांत स्वामी प्रभुपाद के द्वारा भगवद गीता के 16वें अध्याय के 6ठे श्लोक पर, और अब आपकी सेवा में कुछ भजन।

transcendental vibration by chanting of Hare Krishna, Hare Krishna, Krishna Krishna, Hare Hare, Hare Rama, Hare Rama, Rama Rama, Hare Hare, is the sublime method for reviving our Krishna consciousness. As living spiritual soul, we are all originally Krishna conscious entities, but due to our association with matter from time immemorial, our consciousness is now polluted by material atmosphere. In this polluted concept of life, we are all trying to exploit the resources of material nature, but actually, we are becoming more and more entangled in our complexities. There is no need of understanding the language of the mantra, nor there is any need of mental speculation, nor any intellectual adjustment for chanting this mantra. It springs automatically from the spiritual platform, and as such, anyone can take part in this transcendental sound vibration

0: on 1701 Brisbane. It's your morning drive show with your host, Amita and Jatish. सुबह का सफर आपके हम सफर जतीश और अमिता।
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2: Because usually every year we get caught out, we wash everything when it's hot and we pack it all away and then it cools down again.
1: Well, bring them out again.
2: This time I didn't put it right away, I just folded it and left it aside.
1: You thought that...
2: I knew it's going to happen.
1: Yeah.
2: I knew.
1: All right. Okay. Kal, kal ke liye shower or two, 16 and 22. फ्राइडे को शावर और टू रहेगा दोस्तों, 13 and 22 डिग्रीज रहेगा। और सैटरडे को शावर और टू 14 and 22 रहेगा। संडे को शावर और टू 13 and 24। मंडे को पॉसिबल शावर्स 13 and 25। ट्यूजडे को मोस्टली 13 and 26 रहेगा दोस्तों। सो 13 इज बिट चिली ना?
2: ओह यस, आई स्टिल फील अ बिट cold at 20 degrees.
1: Yeah. Yeah. So anyway, get those blankets and your
2: those winter warmers double, out again.
1: Yeah, get them out again. What's happening on the
2: on the roads? Oh, the roads are so busy.
1: Main road up a Mount Gravel, stationary vehicle, one lane blocked northbound towards Pacific Motorway. Main road upper Mount Gravel crash northbound jo tha ye clear ho gaya. So because of the crash, is that why it
2: the
1: happens?
2: After effects? Yes.
1: Oh, multi vehicle crash, why?
2: Ooh.
1: Oh no, main road per upper Mount Gravel. Oh, having a crash early in the morning. Oh my goodness. Century Motorway, Augustine Heights. What is this? Multi vehicle crash, no blockage. What is Augustine Heights? I might be traveling every day past that area, but no, don't know, you know.
2: Augustine Heights, I'm not sure. I'm not sure whether it's towards Springfield Way.
1: I think so, eh? Okay, so that's about it.
2: Can't be, because the whole centenary was jammed. I took the I just heard the report and I diverted. I from Richlands I came through the back road, through Harcourt and all of that.
1: Okay, all right.
2: And I could see the Ipswich motorway just as jammed. So they did mention that from the Ipswich, you know where the Ipswich and the centenary separate, so from Richlands, from that point it was already full of traffic. So they said all from Dara all the way to Jindalee. So I thought, not going to happen again today.
1: Well, though the name is called Blunder, that Blunder Road has no blunders ever.
2: Well,
1: it's really free flowing, I'm telling you.
2: Yeah. So I just came this way and it was quick enough.
1: All right. Okay. Chalo, aage badhte hain dosto. Ek geet sunte hain, phir aage badhenge, theek hai? Radio Biswani, aap sun rahe hain, aapki apni pehchan. Number is 043-003-1701.

0: Ok.
1: Drum roll. It seems like you really enjoyed that song.
0: I did enjoy the song.
1: Good.
0: Yes.
1: It's a really nice song. I like it.
0: Yep. Nice song. Very nice song. Very.
1: Makes me feel young again.
0: Oh, does it? No, it reminded me. No. It's quite the opposite here. I don't know why I started thinking about when I was very young.
1: Yeah.
0: I was sitting with my uncle and my brother, and we listened to the Sunday radio on the radio.
1: Mm-hmm.
0: At the Shastriya Sangeet, they used to call it on Sundays, used to come on. And each number would go for 30 minutes or 35 minutes.
1: So long.
0: Yeah. It was a special section, and we used to. And it seemed like it's gonna go off now.
1: And then
0: it starts again.
1: Oh my God.
0: So we had a competition who was right to predict when it was gonna go.
1: When is it gonna actually finish?
0: Oh my God, you know. Anyway, that was the good old days, long time ago. Okay, what else is happening? Sorry, I got no news today.
1: Why not?
0: Because I'm lazy today. No, it's just that I felt it was a repeat of yesterday, mostly, whatever.
1: Nothing new.
0: I did seem very new, so most people probably won't like the news anyway, right?
1: I suppose.
0: Yeah. Excuse me. Just to be very careful, there's some kind of thing going around. Not that I have it, no. Don't get me wrong. They say, especially people that go to Fiji and come back, they bring this thing. Something is happening there.
1: What is that?
0: I don't know what it is, but...
1: So don't meet anyone who's gone to Fiji and come back recently.
0: Wear a mask or stay away.
1: Mm.
0: Okay. कहते हैं कि जिंदगी में हर दिन एक नई शुरुआत होती है. कल की परेशानियों को आज की मुस्कान पर हावी मत होने दीजिए. जो आपके पास है उसके लिए शुक्रगुजार रहे आप, यानी कि आप संतुष्ट रहे, ठीक है. और जो आप चाहते हैं उसके लिए हिम्मत के साथ आगे बढ़ते रहिए. हेलो,
1: I thought you said that yesterday.
0: Yeah. That's why I don't want to say anything. That's why I was looking at you. I want to see if you caught it. That means you were listening to me very attentively. So good on you. Yeah. Okay. Most of the new people are calling this one.
1: Oh, is that why you're repeating yourself?
0: Yeah. I don't know if we find a way to. What is this? Brisbane Housing, a major redevelopment at North Shore, Hamilton Island, planned to deliver nearly 2,200 homes across 13 towers plus shops, a supermarket and hotel. Mm. The development has also attracted debate because the government says it will not require affordable housing within the project.
1: Mm.
0: Okay.
1: Mm.
0: All right.
1: See, I think the premier is trying, not the premier, what's his name? The mayor.
0: Mayor?
1: Yeah, what's his name? Adrian Schrinner.
0: Yeah.
1: He's actually encouraging these pubs and things to build rooms, accommodation above to cater to...
0: Like
1: the old days, like the old pubs used to have.
0: If you go to Ipswich, I think that hotel there has got a...
1: Yes, so to build rooms, because that will help ease the accommodation problem, especially with the Commonwealth Games coming up.
0: Yeah.
1: So, and it'll be close, like he said certain areas, you know.
0: Maybe attract tourism too.
1: Well, maybe, I don't know.
0: Yeah.
1: Mm.
0: They do all these kind of things to attract tourism, like when I went on my last trip, the towns, what they do, they give you places where you can stay free for 24 hours or 72 hours, and they provide you with almost everything and very clean.
1: Mm.
0: So that the idea is you go and spend some money.
1: Of course.
0: In the town.
1: Yeah, you generate some.
0: So there's one way of getting people into the interior, interiors, you know?
1: Yeah, into the little towns.
0: Yeah. I'll let you know about the next one,
1: Yeah.
0: Okay.
1: So Israel closes a UK consulate after three G7 countries ban settlement imports.
0: Oh, but the latest I heard was that the Supreme Court has ruled against, that was, against Trump's tariffs.
1: Oh.
0: Yeah, just I just saw that about 2-3 hours okay. It came out. It's very fresh, I think. I'll find out.
1: Mm.
0: And he was furious. He was jumping up and down in the White House. The White House was shaking and... No, it wasn't shaking. I was just trying to say how unhappy he was.
1: Mm.
0: Okay. All right. Are you playing something?
1: Oh, sorry. I was reading something.
0: Oh, my goodness.
1: I'm just saying, will your feed be boring without the algorithm?
0: Yeah.
1: So I think they're trying to control that. Because you know how when you look at one thing, then a whole lot of things come in your social media, all those feeds. So I want to see if you can actually control that from happening. You know?
0: Yeah. Funny thing is, whatever I talk about or what I think about,
1: it happens.
0: I either see it on YouTube... Things like
1: that's
0: this.
1: What
0: Amazing.
1: Happens. That's what they're trying to control, I think.

0: I promise you, one of these days, I will watch this song in the movie.
1: But you have to watch the whole. You have to watch.
0: But
1: okay.
0: I have cried three times.
1: No,
0: I never reached that scene.
1: Have you watched the first one?
0: No, I haven't watched the
1: first one. See, if you watch the first one, then the second one makes sense because it's like a follow-up.
0: Oh.
1: Okay. I think found the first one funnier.
0: Yeah.
1: Than the second one.
0: First one is funnier?
1: I thought so.
0: It must be good if you watched both of them. I mean, you know.
1: Well, because of, what's his name, Rajkumar Rao. I find him, you know when I first watched him act in Queen?
0: Yeah.
1: I just did not like the character he played. So I didn't actually like him. But then I watched something else. I can't remember. Like, you know, he acted brilliantly in, what do you call this? Mr. and Mrs. Mahi, was it?
0: Oh, yeah.
1: I've watched all. Then I started actually, I sat up and paid attention because I think he's such a brilliant actor. He really is.
0: Yeah. I think I watched that Mr. and Mrs. Mahi.
1: Yeah. And,
0: What was in that movie? What was it about?
1: The wife.
0: Yeah.
1: Initially.
0: Yeah.
1: She could play cricket very well.
0: She could play cricket.
1: Yeah, and he was like he was working in his dad's shop. You know, he was like a nothing kind of guy. He started encouraging her and supporting her, but not for the right reasons, more for his own benefits.
0: The scene is coming in my head. Yeah,
1: is it?
0: Yeah, it's coming.
1: But eventually, I mean, you know, they separate and then they come back again and then he kind of gets his priorities right at the end.
0: People after divorce, do they ever get back again together?
1: Yeah, there are some people that do.
0: So what was it for in the first place? You go through all that problem, all that, you know?
1: I don't know, when you married to somebody.
0: I'm not talking about separation, I'm talking about divorce.
1: No, I know. Yeah. Like what I'm saying is sometimes, like you married to a person and you get on so well, okay, initially.
0: And then let's try again and then after we have another divorce.
1: After a while, little things get on your nerves, right?
0: Yeah.
1: And then slowly you grow apart if you do not address the problem.
0: So you get a divorce.
1: And then you get a divorce. And then when you're apart, then you have a better relationship.
0: So why don't you, before divorce, and then just
1: suddenly,
0: go separate ways for
1: maybe,
0: a while?
1: Maybe they feel, oh, it's so much easier. I already did all the homework previously. I don't know. I'm just saying. I don't know.
0: Look, I think there's two ways of looking at it.
1: Right.
0: If a lady is always looking after the husband,
1: yes,
0: she will say, oh, good riddance. Now I've got everything to myself. I don't have to cook or do anything.
1: Right.
0: Now, the husband might say, oh, man.
1: Oh, man, now I've got to do all of this
0: going.
1: Myself. Why did I muck it up?
0: And the wife would say, and if the husband was doing everything, the wife would say, hey, why did I make that mistake?
1: Yeah.
0: Could it there be a reason that they just try to get back again together? Who wants bitten twice shy?
1: Yeah.

0: It's 7:34, so happy birthday if you're celebrating your birthday today, and a happy anniversary if you're celebrating an anniversary. Mm-hmm. Now, I got a text here from Panditji. Pandit Anand says, Hari Om, if the husband was paying all the bills and the wife realizes, damn, I made a big blunder, we better patch up.
1: But I wonder, will it still work? Well, depends, I think.
0: Mm-hmm.
1: Depending on how and why did you get a divorce, right?
0: Mm-hmm.
1: If you were always having problems, fighting, this, that, and then the end, before divorce, I don't know. We've never been divorced, right? Been married
0: right.
1: For...
0: No, yeah, well, okay.
1: I don't want to say...
0: We're not talking from experience. We're guessing, we're assuming.
1: Been married for so long, who gives a damn about getting a divorce? I've been married for a long time, haven't I?
0: Yeah,
1: we have been, I mean, okay, so it doesn't really matter anymore. I think in life, a time comes, you start taking that
0: person for granted, not only that too,
1: and you start going on that individual path, you know, you understand what I'm saying?
0: Mm.
1: Yeah, it automatically happens, I can tell you that, you know. And it just happens. So sometimes it's some people it's okay if they have grown after divorce and they've realized, and provided it wasn't a very messy divorce or bad divorce, I think it could work. Only mistake they did is instead of getting a divorce, they should have just been separated for a while and give space and think what it is like, you know. अगर दोस्तों आपको भी कुछ मैरिटल प्रॉब्लम हो रहा है डोंट गेट वेरी व्हाट यू कॉल क्या बोलते हैं गुस्सा एंड यू नो
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0: Mm.
1: Sometimes it's probably easier to put your feelings and thoughts when you write, I think. Because there's not somebody there to confront, you know what I mean? You understand what I'm saying? So, I'm just thinking, I don't know, I'm not a pro at this thing. But after seeing so many things and all that, I'm just thinking, अच्छा है कि आप थोड़ा लिखित में पहले डिस्कस करो. Confrontation, nay, and I think if you genuinely feel that whatever the other party is saying, if you really think that, yeah, you were it wrong, admit it. I think that's the only way to go forward, isn't it? Don't try to be defensive. If you know that this was your problem, you better admit to it. Say, okay, I will improve on that. You know, slowly and slowly, maybe you guys can get back together again, you know. So, and the other thing I think in a marriage is, keeping a healthy dialogue, communication is very important, right? And not being defensive all the time. If you made a mistake, say, yeah, okay, I think that was wrong, I'll work on it. I think this is, because jahan par do hande hoga, dosto, kat kat kat kat hota rahega. But you have to be bit, taken, you know, even take ala baatcheet hota hai. 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So these things will happen. But at the same time, there is probably a really good, beautiful part of it too, marriage, isn't it? You know what I mean? So, and I'm pretty sure, as we get older in a marriage, we all have to change with it, okay? It can't be the same as when you used to sit together and watch the stars together. It'll change. Because you, अपने अपने पाथ में थोड़ा थोड़ा आहिस्ता आहिस्ता आप जाने लगोगे ओके या इट्स लाइक गेटिंग बोथ योर हैंड्स टुगेदर ट्रेवलिंग टुगेदर एंड देन स्लोली इट ओपन्स अप एंड यू गो इन योर

0: and then it'll work.
1: Mm.
0: So, but if your divorce was very bitter, well, you never consider getting married again anyway, will you?
1: No.
0: No.
1: But sometimes, you know, do you think sometimes people marry the wrong person and then maybe second time round they get it right? Because some people...
0: So what if they don't get it right the second time?
1: Well, if they don't get it right the second time, they really should stop. They shouldn't look for the third one.
0: Probably
1: simple as that.
0: No, probably they're looking for the second one very similar to the first one in some ways.
1: Well, because they also remember something, right?
0: Yeah.
1: People need to look at themselves. While they're looking for something in somebody else, they need to see what is it about them that they can improve.
0: Yeah, well,
1: why don't we ever look at ourselves first?
0: Yeah,
1: like we say, okay, what shortcomings do I have?
0: Yeah.
1: You know, why do you have to blame the other party?
0: Hmm.
1: It's always like we point fingers at somebody else when we got three pointing at us.
0: Well, that's what I just said. If in conversation, if it's your fault, you own up to it, and then.
1: Well, we don't always, do we? We want to win. Basically, that's human nature, right?
0: No. I do that. You know how what I do nowadays?
1: You walk away.
0: I keep quiet.
1: See, now that's the worst thing to do.
0: Why?
1: Because.
0: Well, you ladies do it all the time.
1: Well, you keep quiet, but you need to address the problem a little later. You don't just ignore it.
0: A very elderly person said once to me,
1: "What?
0: The worst thing is when your wife just goes quiet."
1: Yes, that
0: the whole house is upside
1: down. Of course, that is true. Because
0: men, not so much.
1: Because sometimes when she's telling you and telling you and telling you how she feels, and if you just keep quiet and ignore it, then of course the day will come when she has
0: that is the worst kind of punishment. You know that?
1: Yeah.
0: You know that? The reason why people sometimes get married because the grass is not greener. The grass is not greener on the other side. That is all I know. Okay? They don't imagine. You go far away. Oh, she's teasing me that I go far away. No, we are at a certain age and certain
1: yes.
0: where we don't. Yeah.

0: ओके एंड बहुत से रिस्पॉन्स आ रहा है भाई, थैंक यू सो मच। मुझे नहीं पता था कितने लोग, किसी ने मेरे पास भेजा है कि एलिजाबेथ टेलर, आई थिंक मोस्ट ऑफ पीपल नो एलिजाबेथ टेलर मैरिड 8 टाइम्स टू 7 डिफरेंट मैन, व्हिच मैन शी वेंट थ्रू 7 डिवोर्सेस एंड वाज विडोड वंस। शी रीमैरिड ओनली वंस, रियूनाइटिंग विद रिचर्ड बर्टन after a previous divorce. Oh, Mr.
1: So she
0: Burton.
1: How so if she, what husband number was he initially?
0: Burton?
1: Yeah.
0: I think he was probably number one.
1: And together. Then after how many other marriages did she come
0: seven.
1: Back? So after 7 marriages she came back to him.
0: Yeah, maybe he needed her, she needed him. Old age, you know, he may need to.
1: So the
0: care.
1: First one was
0: she. Maybe it took his 7 husband to figure out that
1: he was the right one.
0: Was the right one.
1: Was the right one.
0: Yeah.
1: Anyway,
0: is that what you're gonna say?
1: Yeah. Yeah. That's what I'm trying to get at. It took us so many. Oh my God.
0: Oh my. Oh my God. Okay, ka topic hi khul gaya.
1: I don't know. It just happened. Why? How come we just,
0: I don't know, it came up with it.
1: It
0: I don't
1: just
0: know why.
1: You started that.
0: I know, I just
1: but you know what? It actually got people thinking about it, you know.
0: Yeah.
1: While you say the grass is greener on the other side.
0: It's not always greener.
1: No. Ask yourself why it is greener. Because that person is taking care of that garden. He's nurturing that garden. He's watering it. He's fertilizing it. Now, the same thing goes with your marriage. If you put the effort in your marriage, you will reap the rewards. Simple as that. If you nurture, if you take care, if you give attention, communication, mutual respect, love, time,
0: oh, come on,
1: effort.
0: That's too big, too long a list. Forget it.
1: Effort.
0: Who's got the time for that?
1: No, make it a priority. Huh? Then, of course, your marriage will be great. You won't be looking for somebody else because the grass is greener for a reason. And that's the reason I gave you.
0: Yeah, but, I mean, that you made it sound like so much.
1: No, it's not much. It's basic.
0: Effort,
1: it's basic. It's not much. Just mutual respect.
0: Right?
1: Communication, consideration, you know.
0: Okay. Or you could...
1: compromise. Because we all have different personalities. So we got to be a little flexible and compromise a little.
0: Maybe. Okay. I mean, there's a lot of ways of doing this thing, you know. Maybe you just, when you get angry or something, just sing this song or something like that, you know.

0: गाना सीखा वो गुस्साना सीखा ओ जाने सदा पर न कहूँगा मैं वल्ला गुस्से में तुम और भी अच्छी लगती हो माशा अल्लाह अस्सलामा अस्सलामा ले तुम अजी क्या कहने सुभान अल्लाह अरे गुस्से में तुम और भी अच्छी लगती हो माशा अल्लाह अस्सलामा अस्सलामा ले तुम अजी क्या
1: Somebody said check get your eyes checked it doesn't look green on the other side it's brown
2: the closer you get
1: okay no well look it's about compromising
2: that's what I say
1: and and working things out together sometimes it doesn't happen right
2: no
1: yeah so it is a give and take situation you can't have just one way my way or the highway
2: yeah that's a problem
1: you can't, no.
2: yeah
1: अच्छा बड़ा इंटरेस्टिंग स्टोरी किसी ने भेजा मेरे पास और इसी पर मैंने थोड़ा फाइंड आउट किया अ मैन इन कैलिफोर्निया हैज बीन फाइंड ओवर हिज फ्रंट यार्ड वेजिटेबल गार्डन ऑल्दो द डिस्प्यूट इज अबाउट हाउ द 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edible plants to feed his family and share with neighbors.
2: Mm-hmm.
1: According to CBS Los Angeles, he received a $750 fine in April 2026 for code violation involving overgrown vegetation. A follow-up report on 2nd September said he had paid another $500 and faced a further $500 penalty if he did not comply with by 16 September. The city says the remaining vegetation must be trimmed or removed to meet its rules. Sherman says he has already made changes and believes the garden should be allowed to remain. Some neighbors support him, while others have raised concern about maintenance and rodents. So, but I'm sure he's paying the fine. So what, he's going to keep the fine? The neighbors are getting fresh, organic vegetable. They may be pitching in some money, enough for him to pay another fine, you know? So what does the council do then?
2: Maybe he'll just keep paying fine after fine.
1: Yeah. It doesn't go from his pocket, probably. The neighbors will help out.
2: That's an expensive vegetable patch, then.
1: No, well, he grows a lot of veg. He gives to everybody.
2: You think it'll be his amount that they're paying for the fine?
1: Well, it could be. Not only one person is paying.
2: They I know. Be, they're all know, getting together, probably.
1: Organic vegetable. You know, true organic.
2: Mm.
1: He must be making money and he must be making some.
2: A profit, you mean? Even after paying the fine.
1: Yeah. oh, silly. God. It's Wednesday today, right?
2: Yeah.
1: Okay. And, no, I don't think they are against it, but overgrown, like...
2: Maybe it's not tidy. It must be like
1: yeah,
2: really...
1: But it looks very tidy, though.
2: Huh?
1: It looks tidy. You've seen the
2: then
1: picture.
2: Why would he get a fine?
1: Or maybe they...
2: But they said something about rodents.
1: That the neighbors are saying that the rodents will come, you know.
2: Will come, so they're not actually there.
1: Yeah, rodents.
2: Do you think
1: yeah.
2: those are neighbors that don't get on
1: the
2: with the
1: rodents.
2: Person? Maybe those neighbors don't get on with the man.
1: There's always some neighbors
2: There's
1: out there.
2: There's always neighbor some, problems.
1: You know, some neighbor out there, they just like to complain. You
2: That's
1: know what I mean?
2: So true.
1: Yeah. In olden days, they probably would have done that. Had the farm in the backyard,
2: oh, yeah.
1: the front yard.
2: Any,
1: and they
2: I
1: would
2: mean,
1: share probably with each other. You know what I mean?
2: Mm.
1: You know, if I grow pumpkin, you grow something else.
2: Yeah,
1: you know,
2: yeah, yeah.
1: What a good way of living, eh? Anyway. Okay.
2: Well, our neighbor across the road, he was planting pumpkins recently, maybe like a year ago.
1: Yeah.
2: And then I think it became so many, he didn't know what to do. It was like pumpkins all over the place. He gave me one.
1: Yeah.
2: No, he gave me twice.
1: Yeah, I know.
2: No,
1: you,
2: it
1: you
2: was...
1: You gave me some.
2: How tasty was that pumpkin?
1: It was...
2: Whoa. And so I share lemons from my garden.
1: He's still
2: so,
1: growing it?
2: No. I think, he got rid of that pumpkin patch. I don't know what he's got now. I mean, I don't go and look, but, you know, we all get
1: I've been sharing the lemon
2: and
1: mandarin. My mandarin are flowering again.
2: Oh, good.
1: The summer, just finished.
2: May I book one mandarin?
1: No, I'll give you a lot. I mean, all the neighbors just pluck it from the other side anyway. Your thing is getting ready in the anar.
2: Okay, thank you.
1: One batch is gone. I see so many of them on again.
2: Okay.
1: And my neighbors come and pick it, especially the young ones, you know. I can't restrict the young ones.
2: Yeah, you can't.
1: Yeah. I just break and give it to them. I see the young children love it.
2: Yeah. It's healthy. It's very healthy.
1: Yeah. Oh, yeah. Even if, when it's very ripe.
2: Yeah.
1: Yeah. But you got to keep... I'll have to put some kind of...
2: Netting. Like netting a thing to protect it.
1: Yeah, to protect it. Yeah. Individually, there's so many of them.
2: Yeah.
1: And they come in clusters, you know.
2: Yeah,
1: that?
2: Yeah.
1: There's one bunch would be about four of them. Like four in a bunch, you know. And it's such a beautiful flower and plant. It looks so beautiful. Yeah.
2: So I'm not having much luck with the lemons recently.
1: Why?
2: Because, you know, I used to have an abundance of lemons. But now what I'm noticing is I think it's a possum. It's coming and he's actually peeling the lemon.
1: Yes.
2: Leaving the whole lemon unpeeled on the tree.
1: I don't know whether it's possum. I don't have possum.
2: Why?
1: In my But it's been eaten too. Yeah. But
2: I know anyway. It's a possum.
1: My dear, share and care. Care, you know.
2: Well, you know what?
1: Yeah.
2: I used to share. I used to share with everybody. Bags and bags of lemons. Yeah. Everyone used to just wait. And now I've got nothing to share. No, my neighbor must be thinking, what happened?
1: No, trees do that. After a while, the production goes low. You know?
2: No, it's not about that. It's about the possum getting to it.
1: Oh, okay. But usually the trees will go less.
2: It looked like it had one or two that I thought were okay on the tree, and I went to break them yesterday. But it already looked like it was like either stung or something. Like it already looked spoiled in one spot. So
1: no, there is a bug. There is a bug that attracts citrus, right?
2: Okay.
1: And they incubate with the, on the branches. You see, some of the branches will have a fatty kind of branch.
2: Yes,
1: that's. I think I gave you.
2: You gave me one time.
1: Yeah, that's where they stay, and then they come out and they eat, and then become a fly or butterfly or something.
2: Whatever.
1: But they will. Oh, they're ferocious. They will eat anything. So a bit of gardening, eh?
2: Yeah, gardening, yes.
1: Okay. So, all the trees are blooming again.
2: Yeah.
3: Done?
4: Can.
3: Done.

0: Okay, I did more investigation about this farmer.
1: Oh, yeah.
0: The tender friend they had into farm.
1: Yeah, yeah, yeah.
0: Well, he's got bigger banana trees and some fruit trees, and he's got some other some big items, you know.
1: Mm-hmm.
0: Excuse me. Some corn and all those things, right? So when he got fined, he said, okay. He tore all of that down. And then he did another garden with lot of ornamental, like, flowers. Really beautiful. Yeah. The one I showed you.
1: Yeah, yeah, yeah.
0: This was what before.
1: Oh, okay.
0: Right?
1: Right.
0: Yeah. So then...
1: So now the new garden...
0: You know how good the new garden looks, so yeah, ornamental, right?
1: Beautiful.
0: I think he got fined again.
1: For that?
0: Yeah.
1: That's crazy.
0: It is crazy, yeah.
1: Because that looks so attractive.
0: Yeah, it looks so beautiful.
1: Beautiful, right? Colors as well.
0: Yeah. So anyway, the war is still on.
1: Oh no. The war is still on. Why can't they just leave? The man is doing something good. He's not planting any... What do you call that? Yeah. I was trying to think of the right word.

0: Looks like there's a short one, eh? Is that all it was? No. Okay, how about I play another song from the same movie? Which, remember I was asking you the other day?
1: Yep.
0: Okay, here we go.

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0: 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Have they changed the lyrics of that song?
1: Which one?
0: Going to London to see the Queen. You don't remember that?
1: You know, I
0: silly things we think of.
1: I know, going to, yeah. Well, you can go see the King now.
0: I think King has.
1: The King made it quite
0: after
1: clear.
0: After they lost that lawsuit, Harry.
1: Yeah.
0: And what's her name? Meghan. Yeah, they went back to England.
1: I know, that's what I'm saying. He made it very clear. The King made it very clear.
0: Yeah, very clear. How are they going to pay that so many millions?
1: I don't know.
0: Man.
1: Anyway, each to his own, that's what I say.

0: Oh, it's my, this plane here. What is plane? Okay, sorry about that.
1: Are you? You don't even look sorry.
0: Oh, excuse me.
1: I'm telling you.
0: I don't look sorry. How would I? What do I have to look like to be looking like sorry?
1: Like look regretful?
0: Oh, I'm so sorry. Okay.
1: Let's see.
0: I'm so sorry.
1: With the biggest smile on your face.
0: Okay, I'll cut out the smile.

0: Oh boy. Okay.
1: 8:51.
0: Is it?
1: What happened to the time?
0: 8:27. All right. Bas up do gana ore. My God, it's 8:51. Time. I don't know. What's happening? Okay. Bajar do.